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0: 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So far tonight.
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0: S-020. Your subject west of Rack 6 Maldonado is in reclear valid negative case, shows to be male, black, over ground, 54120. I just want Kentucky Air City.
1: Copy, go 4.
0: Code 4, follow me north, Camino Alto. Units en route to Chapman Court. The RP called back, located his mom near the freeway. He's back en route to Chapman. It's her now.
2: Copy. Do they still need police assistance?
0: Stand by one.

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0: 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Paul, Yellow Frank, 114, break.
1: So how was the deal?
0: Wall Yellow, 15, 67, 867.
1: Copy, standby.

0: service.
1: What?
0: Vehicle clear and expired 1-8 of 2020 on a 2001 Toyota with a release of liability to a lot of Mendoza on Holly Street, R City. Right? 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Clear, valid, negative case, just to be mailed, block upper brown, 55125, address on Holly Street, R City.
1: How we go for
0: it? Go for driving me. Code 4 Nebraska, Sacramento.

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0: You can cancel Adam 5 and put us on that call. It's going to be an RB.

trying to make traffic the way it was from. Sam Tom Edward Williams, item Edward 4.

the right of way. Vehicle clear, fired on a, as of 6/26/26, on a 91 Ford to a left of Arachiga on Wilshire Arcadia.

Loyal Tower 67. Can I get a case number, and is there anything else you need to enter the back?

0: case numbers in week 76, 78, 76, 78, are we using the Marquette address or the Marin Street address?
1: Copy, go for it.
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0: Adam 8, I copy, code 4.

0: Blue. Is your 40, so it's 1185 commercial and lovely.
1: Go ahead.
0: 4 Lincoln Henry Boy 457. We're code 4 with 2 to 10.
1: Copy, code 4 with 2 detained. Vehicle is clear, suspended, and expired as of 6/28/2022 on a 2001 Buick Galassa Bragg on Minor Street, R City.
0: Can I get the last 4 to bin?
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0: 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Negative haste. Email Black over Brown, 61215. Riders on Hogan Avenue, Mercedes.
1: Did you say female? What?
0: Negative, ma'am.
1: Hey, come. Hello, X-ray 30. Is there a unit with a fingerprint scanner? X-ray 20, I believe there's one in your car. You could head this way.
2: 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Come this up.
0: Copy.

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Okay. All right, you have cover for 3090. You just got another call. They're still having active. What's the camera?

0: three out of eight. For incident 168, can you clear that out with an A? I have a note.
1: X ray 4, you can sign one. Last of Much Linton, Mary, Charles, Charles, Lincoln, Ida, Nora, Tom, Ocean, Nora. First of Anthony, common spelling, DOB 03-22-1994-94, male.

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0: 8 more, Charles Zebra, 723. I also have a computer one by number when you're ready.

0: Vehicle's clear, expired on 12-8-2024 on a 2001 Acura to with release of liability to Alaska Lynn Brake. Your subject, Alaska Lynn, clear, valid, negative case, shows to be male, black over brown, 510-255, address out of Richmond.
1: Copy, I have another complete on you. 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
2: Pastor Sharif. I have one moment ready.
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1: William, 864-0923.
0: I copy, go ahead with the next.
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1: Go ahead.
0: The subject must of Sharif Jamora is clear, valid, negative case, just the block of Brown 58165, address out of Richmond. And your subject, loss of Big B, is clear, valid, negative case. Just the email, block over Brown, 511-185, address out of Richmond.
1: Copy, we'll go for it.
0: Code 4, Georgia, 12.
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2: Lassa Smith, born in 8383, shows to be cleared on issued negative case. Female, Auburn, over 5'1", 115, address on Delta Central, our city.

0: But I'm blue on my number.
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1: Air Horse, stand by.

Recall at your return. Blossom Taylor, born in 1990, 90. Just to be clear, an unissued negative case that has a pending automated app. Female, Brown over Brown, 54210, address on Apple Street, R City.

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1: You run a plate for me, please.
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1: Copy. Can you run the VIN for me, please?
0: Go ahead.
1: Two George, one William, 152 John, 611, 253021.
0: Negative on a return on the VIN either. Is it possibly out of state?

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1: What?
0: 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It's going to be clear and valid on a 2001 Chevy. 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
1: Vehicle is clear and expired as of 4/24/2023 on a 99 Toyota with a pending master file to the west of Milton on Rogers Street, our city break. License for last of Milton is valid. He's clear, negative case, male, black, over black, 62170, address on Rogers.
2: What's the last four?
1: 7333.

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0: Subject loss of mouth rut is clear, valid, negative case, shows to be male, block of Brown 57185, address 5 Black Row.
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0: Flight 1, Paul 4, can you run out 1 by deal? David 100220.
1: 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I'm sorry, Paul 4, can you 10-9 the deal?
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0: 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Negative case, male, black of a brown, 54192, address on Grand Street, R3.
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West of Cunningham Fisher is clear, suspended, negative case. Just to be mailed off around 64167 outside Elk Grove.

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0: have lecture for you. We'll be paying three shows of traffic. 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
1: Minion Cardinal, go ahead.
0: Over Victor David 055.
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0: And 055.

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Vehicle's clear and valid on a 2025 Honda. 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
0: Before you, can you repeat the first name?
1: First name is Miguel.

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1: Good.
0: Do you have a middle name or initial for Las Garcia?
1: That's going to be Angel.
0: Yeah, I got a match on him and locals. I'll run him out. Bye, deal.
1: Thank you.

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1: Good.
0: Your first subject left of Petalondale, Kintyre is clear. Valid negative case, just to be female, brown over brown, 411, 120, address on Melba Drive or City Break. Our second subject left of Garcia. Clear, suspended or revoked, negative case, just female, black over brown, 57120, address on Melba Drive or City.
1: Okay, we're good for

0: So I got a delayed hit for Alaska Garcia. He's showing to be on Llama County Juvenile Probation.
1: Copy. Hours ago.
0: Before my name, Colonel.

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Eight, Mary, Ida, Paul, 913, two Mercedes.

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1: Paul 6, 7.
0: 7 Lincoln, clear for Frank, 578.
1: Copy. Your first vehicle ending in 913 is going to be clear and valid on a 2019 Mercedes to the left of Coverson at the Exxon CMS.
0: Copy.
1: And Paul 6, your second vehicle is clear expired 7821 on a 2015 Nissan left of Kaikala out of Santa Clara.
0: For the van.
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0: Copy.

But just for info, there's like a white Jeep SUV, like a Cherokee, driving recklessly. Looks like it's going south on Admiral to Redwell, looking at like it goes. Seeing the officer in the area.

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0: On Daniel Sevilla III, born in 94, Brown over Brown, 58175, his license status expired, has a probation violation, 814, with a weapons offense, for $25,000 out of Solano County. Break. Subject's on probation for 11371A, Adam.
1: Stand by on the mark.
0: 10-4.
1: And 12-4. 12-4, can you run a plate?
0: And the subject is on the S&S. Go ahead with the plate.
1: 7, David, John, 296.
0: You broke 7, David John Union.
1: 296.
0: Copy.

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1: Good.
0: Plate is a clear current of 2014 Lexus sedan to left of Raja or Cole Carney out of San Francisco. Last four will be 5671 5671.
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1: Will be 7683 7683,
0: copy 1185. Cancel. 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
0: 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She's not answering.

0: 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And just FYI, I attempted to call also and got voicemail.
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0: 4, would you like another unit?
2: I'm not doing it, that's 1.0.
0: 1.2.

0: one call seven and one call two. I'm going to reroute you. It's 273-5 at 458 Fairgrounds. Room number is 227. They're in a physical altercation and unknown weapons.
1: One call two. One call two. You can touch me at the box.
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0: 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I'm landing the case number for DB.
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0: Your subject last to Bernstein, born in 1979-79, shows to be clear, suspended or revoked. Negative case, he shows to be the restrained party in a served DVRO, good through November of 2026. Male, black, brown, 58195 out of Pittsburgh.
1: What's the name of the protected person?
0: Ashena Grace, born in 1984.
1: Copy. Smokey log deal.
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0: 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Can you handle?
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0: Cell from Paul Jules in Rath County. What's 1?
1: I copy.

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0: 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Just for info, the lights at Tennessee and Tuolumne are out.
1: We need a call out for her.
0: Possibly. 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
1: Okay, first, we'll check the PG&E website.

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0: Queen 52.
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0: 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Cross of Marine World Parkway, map grid D3.
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0: Stand by on that. Disregard that. It was a different date of birth.
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1: 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Brown over Brown, 62175, address on Sage Street or City.

0: Paul 5, I think I missed a number on that. Can you deny it?
1: If I miss 1 North, 4 Charles, Lincoln 2, 1 Edward, X-ray 8, Charles 137716.
0: Copy, that's what I have, and it came back, but did not conform to standards.
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0: Last of Cook, Thomas Spelling. First of Rodney, Thomas Spelling. DLB of 01-14-1994, S94, it's going to be a BMA at varsity.
1: Copy.

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0: Go ahead with that one.
1: William, 865-6724, male.
0: Copy. Your first subject's clear with a valid DL. Is to show having a restraining order against him. Josh has a 6'1", 75. Other in green.
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Unit alert for 23103 vehicle was westbound 780 Columbus, westbound 780 Columbus, and exited onto Columbus. A white Lincoln, possibly 23152, plate 22 Vossi, 22 Boy, Ocean Sam, Sam, yellow, and alert 949.

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1: Charles, this is Jane.
0: Can I get a second case number, second 1185, please?
1: Your second case number 7691. Is that for the last of 908?
0: Confirm 908.
1: Copy that.

0: Vallejo, truck 21.
1: Truck 21, guard.
0: Well, yeah, the truck's going to be en route to the American Canyon for training. We're going to have a delayed response for structure fires, extrications only. 10-4.
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0: His name is Edgar Umale. 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
1: People.

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1: Go ahead.
0: Can you spell that last name for me?
1: Stand by. Over.
0: 2.5.
2: Can we confirm the 20 for RP?
0: Confirm that RP is not at 128 footer. Okay. 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
0: Sam-2.
3: 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Edgar is common, and his date of birth is 8/22/69.
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0: 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He is returning clear, does have a restraining order against him.
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1: Yes, sir. And confirming this is for 800 for Reno.
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1: Was that 1975 you say? Because that's not our call we're going to.

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1: 25, cut.
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1: Flight of 25, do you have an update?
0: I was just raising you to let you know that we're on hold. Medic's trying to figure it out.
1: Copy. Go ahead.
0: Medic doesn't know which unit was trying to cancel, so for now they're just saying to disregard the traffic.
1: Copy. We will continue.
0: Copy.

0: Vallejo, Tacoma. Can you show me out in front of the buzz and can you trip a plate?
1: Go ahead.
0: 9 John Edward Lincoln, 920, code 4 unoccupied.
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1: My return's clear, expired on a 2018 Hyundai.
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0: 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Can you log me off so I can log back on, please?
1: Sam 2.
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1: 2 plus 6. Can you respond to bed?
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0: I copy.

0: 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The plate is going to be 9 John Edward Lincoln 920.
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0: Good point. Good point.
2: Go ahead.
0: That's going to be one lost or stolen plate. Missing from and recovered 10-851. Should come back to a 2019 Honda.
2: I copy. On code 4.
0: Go for it, Buds. To Buzzix.
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0: 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Tom 62. Can I get a case number on 1185 for a 10-foot trailer? No VIN, no plates. Tom 62, case 7694.
1: Vic Redwood in Sacramento.
0: Redwood in Sacramento, go ahead.
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0: 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Tom 62. Tom 62. 7694, 7694. Copy, thank you. 241, clear, suspended, expired on 06 Mercury.

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1: Shown on probation out of Contra Costa County for 487. 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
0: East coast of the library on Santa Clara Street for encampment.
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1: Copy, we'll have to give Coco a call.

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0: Can you show me out with 2 out of 4?
1: 10 4. Zebra 40, go ahead. Can you start animal control to our location just to take custody of a calm dog? They're small. Large dog, and we'll be just west of the intersection of Georgia and Santa Clara in the park area. Copy, we'll call them.

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0: 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I'm on Prospect's call.

0: 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Charles 64, go ahead.
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See what that is, call one. Four five 73, that's gonna last.

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1: Your subject is Alaska McLean, born in 8787, is clear, valid, negative case. Female, brown over brown, 52130, with an address on Napa Street, our city.
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1: You copy, stand by.
0: Yeah, but if people want you log a second.
1: Good.
0: Adam 6146785.
1: Just confirm you want those logs, you don't need a return.
0: Correct.
1: Copy, they've been logged.

0: call one. Can I get the case number?
1: Two call one. Their case number will be 7714-7714.
0: Thank you.
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1: 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Engine 523, engine 326, battalion 21, vegetation fire, 1001, Loyola Way, troll of the Saturn by 37. Cross of College Avenue, and Venlo Court, map grid C, 5.
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1: And confirming your 522 is going to be back in service from evals.
0: Sorry, sir, I didn't copy your traffic. What was that?
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0: Last name's gonna be Schroeder, Sam, Tom, Robert, Ocean, Union, George, Henry, Tom, Edward, Robert. First name's gonna be Kenneth, common spelling. Date of birth is 070865.
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0: Your census is last of Schroeder, born in 6565. Comes back with a DL, although it's unavailable. There's no other record.
1: Great.
0: And 208, when he's run out by name, he's clear. When you run just by name, he's clear.

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Engine 326, vegetation fire, 1001, Loyola Way, Troll of the Satter by 37, Cross of College Avenue, and Menlo Court, Map Grid C, 5.

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2: All 6 in traffic.

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0: Oakland, 27, injury vehicle accident, I-80, west, at Hunter Hill rest stop, west of Quinn 27, injury vehicle accident, I-80, west, at Hunter Hill rest stop, west of cross, Hunter Hill rest stop.
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0: Buffalo Trot 67. 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Can I get an ETA for my tow, please?
1: We can call back. The truck wasn't around. It was just on the way from Napa.

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0: route to Benicia for a vegetation fire eastbound 780 Southampton. They're also en route to a commercial alarm 450 Rider.
1: Engine 22, commercial fire alarm 450, Rider Street, Vallejo Sanitation. Engine 22, commercial fire alarm 450, Rider Street, Vallejo Sanitation, cross of Midway Street and Sonoma Boulevard, map grid L4.

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0: Do you copy? 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
0: 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You can show us available. We release medic. 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

0: left of Keene, shoots to be clear, valid, negative case, run over Brown, 63245. Correction, he's clear, he's valid, run over Brown, 63245. Address on Webb Street, R City. He does show to be on Solano County probation for 23152, parens B, misdemeanor. He is good for search.
1: Abby.

0: Hello, 1090. What are the last four of the VINs?
1: Two out of 90. The last four were 7889, 7889.
0: Then we'll take a case 3-1-85.
1: Cases 7724, 7724. Tope should be George's.

0: Alrighty.
1: Go ahead.
0: The advisor towed has a flat front driver's side tire.
1: I copy, flat driver's side tire.

0: Carolina.
1: Go ahead.
0: You can 20 Toronto.
1: Copy, we'll cancel Georges.
0: Copy, thanks. And you can cancel the case number as well.
1: Copy. And then can I get a complete on one by ID? Go ahead. Charles 4403 266 Basha Johnson. Copy.

0: 2 out of 90. Last trip, Johnson is showing to be clear. He's expired negative case. Black over brown, 510-160 with an address on Sonoma Boulevard, our city.
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Engine 23, injury vehicle accident, SR 37, west, and low Mare Island North Gate, west of Mare Island. Cross of low Mare Island North Gate, map grid F1.

0: 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Your subject is the last of Kirby, born in 8686, is clear, valid, negative case, female, black over brown, 5-246, with an address on Robles Way, our city.
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0: 4. 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
0: Hey, from this location from CHP, I'm looking at the map. It looks like traffic slows down quite a bit when you get past Mare Island, and so possibly the accident will be between Mare Island and Cullinan Ranch. Come for.

0: 23. Affirm, someone from West Ambulance that's on scene called back. They do have one injured party.
1: Copy that. Confirming this is westbound 37.
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0: 9, Victor, George, King, 049. 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
1: Street Volley, they copy code 4 on Murphy's Court. 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

0: 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And can you turn real quick?
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0: 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Do you know the answer?
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0: 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Do you have enough to enter the vehicle? 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